0: La Mega 98.1 FM.
1: Yeah. I will set the trend. When Boga say all them there were them that did that. Them know what I mean?

0: My crew, my dogs, set rules, set laws. We represent for the lords of yards. A gal alone, I feel up my...
1: From that.

0: better than me.
1: Love Mega, November, you're Mega, November, you're Mega, November, you're Mega, November, you're Mega, November, you're Mega, November, you're Mega, November, you're Mega, November, you're Mega, November, you're Mega, November, you're Mega, November, you're Mega, November, you're Mega, November, you're Mega, November, you're Mega, November, you're Mega, November, you're Mega, November, you're Mega, November, you're Mega, November, you're Mega, November, you're Mega, November, you're Mega, November, you're Mega, November, you're Mega, November, you're Mega, November, you're Mega, November, you're Mega, November, you're Mega, November, you're Mega, November, you're Mega, November, you're Mega, November, you're Mega, November, you're Mega, November, you're Mega, November, you're Mega, November, you're Mega, November, you're Mega, November, you're Mega, November, you're Mega, November, you're Mega, November, you're Mega, November, you're Mega, November, you're Mega, November, you're Mega, November, you're Mega, November, you're Mega, November, you're Mega, November, you're